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American Honey from Lady A, just after 8 o'clock in the PVT studios. Hey, it's Trey. Here's one from Kenny Chesney back to 1995 and All I Need to Know on B99.9.

0: 99.9 Russell Dickerson. Happened to me. 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Good luck. Here's Hardy. Give heaven some hell.
1: Can't believe that you got me in a suit and tie.

right there from Little Texas. It's been a while, but nothing's changed with Southern Grace. Well, if you were in Pennsylvania and maybe dining at the Jubilee restaurant in Pocono Pines, well, there was a black bear who wandered into the restaurant on Saturday night. Security cameras recorded the bear wandering through the dining area and investigating the host stand. I guess nobody wanted to sit this bear and take its order. The restaurant said the bear was huge and not in any hurry whatsoever to leave. It eventually exited and rummaged through the restaurant's dumpster. I guess it decided since it wasn't getting any service in the dining room, maybe that's where the food could be found. The restaurant said the bear had been making the rounds throughout the neighborhood and bulking up before winter. Its cooks even had a little sense of humor on this incident. They turned the visit into a bear-faced pancake special for the children's menu with syrup and butter. And anyone that wanted one, even adults, it was available for you too. Here's some Kent Boyd, Beer Buddy, on B99.9.

0: And Lee Bryce, Subtle Dance, Brett Young before that, in case you didn't know. Well, coming up for you, another 50 minutes of continuous country. That does include some early works from Travis Tritt and Trisha Yearwood. Moving into the 10 o'clock hour, I want you to be on the listen for Brad Paisley and Joe Diffie. And I'm working hard right now, picking out some good stuff for the 11 o'clock hour. That does include some Carlene Carter, by the way, Ashley McBride, and Blake Shelton. I figured that might top the list. It's on the way next on B99.9.
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1: This past Saturday in Las Vegas produced a thriller of a finish between Corey Day and Carson Quapple on Saturday. 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
3: White flag in the air. Carson Quapple down low. Corey Day, he bounces it off the outside safer barrier. He knocks doors with Carson Quapple. Corey Day will retake the lead. They'll stay side by side.
4: It's going to come down to the wire. Carson Quapple is down low. Corey Day is up high. Who's going to settle it in Vegas? Quapple gets a little bit loose. They're going to be side by side. Day's in the wall.
3: Corey Day once again hits the wall. They

0: race side by side. It's the race for the win into turn three. Quaple at the bottom of the racetrack. Corey Day one more time to the top side to try to get a run.
1: Carson Quaple on the bottom. Corey Day on the outside. Day brushes the wall, but he's got the speed out of turn four. And Corey Day will win a thriller in Las Vegas.
2: Corey Day brushed the wall twice on the final lap and still found his way to victory lane, where he caught up with our very own Heather DeBow.
3: We saw how bad you wanted it, but can you put into words just how bad you wanted to get this victory tonight?
4: I hate even the thought of losing a race late in a race when you've led the whole thing, so I wasn't going to let that happen at all. He got by me and I had to go up there, and fortunately there was just enough pace up there for me to get up there and pack air on the wall and get off of it, and was able to get right back by him, and I think that probably had him burning his stuff up a little bit behind me. But man, yeah, just a great car. I mean, we led three quarters of that race, if not more, so to do that and get the pole and just put a whole day together like that's awesome.
2: NASCAR goes to Charlotte Motor Speedway this weekend, where you can catch the action right here on the Performance Racing Network. For PRN's Garage Pass, this is Andrew Curlin.
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It's kind of like a chill out song for Morgan Wallen. It's called Been By Now. It's Trey in the PVT studios coming up for you. Got some good stuff on the way, including some Thomas Rhett and Jordan Davis. Well, this happened in Charlotte, North Carolina. Police recently stopped two men who was driving, get this now, a couch. Is it possible? Yes. They were balancing it across two electric scooters on South Tryon Street. Not something you would expect going down the road to see a couch pass you. Well, police were called to a first-of-a-kind one-stop. It was hard to believe, but the department said the setup could distract drivers from sharing the road with a couch. It is unclear whether or not the two men received any citations for the creativity of driving a couch. Sounds like a little bit of T-R-O-U-B-L-E. Here's Travis Tritt on B93.

Thomas Rhett right there after all the bars are closed. It is Trey in the PPT studios just making our way to the midnight hour. We've got plenty of time and plenty of music to keep us company. Like this one here from Trisha. I want to go too far.

Southern Virginia's Country Station, B99, Jordan Davis, along with Luke Bryan and Binder. We are rolling through 30 minutes of continuous country. Reach out to us. Text the studio right now, 276-266-9999. Let me know what's going on. Here's some Riley Green, Think As You Drunk, B99.9.

0: Paisley and She's Everything. Let's say hey to a B99.9er who's listening to us. She's working at the front desk at the gym. Courtney Adams, thank you so much for having B99.9 on while you're working. Here's your request for Alan Jackson, and I'll try on B99.9.
1: Here we are.

rolling through 30 minutes of continuous country coming up for you. Got some good stuff. Lauren Elena is just minutes away with Chase Matthew. Right now is Eric Church and Heart on Fire, B99.9.

Line, Laura Elena and Chase Matthew, All My Exes. Wild and Judd before that, and To Be Loved By You. Well, Miranda Lambert and Parker McCollum have teamed up for a brand new version of Roseanne Cash's classic 7-Year Ache. The duet adds a classic country disco twist to the 1981 hit and is available as a special bonus track on Miranda Lambert's new album, Crisco. Miranda Lambert says she loves any chance that she gets to sing with Parker McCollum and calling him the real deal. Parker McCollum says that she has been a major inspiration throughout his career. Let's give it a listen and see how we like this Roseanne Cash version of 7-Year Ache by Miranda Lambert and Parker McCollum.

99.9 Southern Virginia's country station, Blake Shelton. Stay country or die trying. Just after 10 o'clock, it's Trey in the PVT studios. Well, Brad Paisley's 2003 hit, Little Moments, was inspired by real-life experiences with his wife, Kimberly. The song celebrates the small imperfections and everyday memories that make a relationship special, and it became one of Brad Paisley's biggest early career hits. It's from the Mud on the Tires album. Here's Brad Paisley on B99.9.

0: with Joe Diffie on B99.9. Well, Miranda Lambert recently revealed that there's a mysterious name behind her first name. She says on her birth certificate, another name appears crossed out and replaced with Miranda at what seems to be a last-minute decision. Miranda Lambert jokes that she thinks that she was named after the Miranda rights because her dad worked in law enforcement. Even her mom agrees with this theory. Her father has never confirmed it, so the original name remains one of country music's little unsolved mysteries. Imagine being Miranda Lambert and finding out that your birth certificate basically has a plot twist on it. Here's Cody Johnson and Horseback B99.9.
1: He's a ranch hand in a pinch, man. Hotter than the red on the cattle brand. Cause she's a gold digger with a quick trigger. A cast iron skillet swinging lid.

99.9 Tracy Lawrence, Time Barch's Own. You know, just a while ago, we played a Ashley McBride song. Well, I've got a story about Ashley McBride. She refused to change who she was earlier on in her career when executives in Nashville told her to go blonde and stop getting tattoos. I'll tell you the story coming up right now. It's Doug Stone, a jukebox with a country song on

Well, Morgan Wallen's still the problem tour wrapped up 23 stops and a pair of sold out shows in Philadelphia. Beyond the record-breaking crowds, the tour helped donate more than $1 million worth of musical instruments to 26 schools across the country through the

23 stops and a pair of sold-out shows in Philadelphia. Beyond the record-breaking crowds, the tour helped donate more than $1 million worth of musical instruments to 26 schools across the country through the Morgan Wallen Foundation. Here is Morgan Wallen. This is called I'm the Problem. It's on B99.9.

Well, Ashley McBride says earlier on in her career, Nashville executives suggested that she go blonde and stop getting tattoos and change her style to fit the country music mold. Ashley McBride refused, choosing to stay true to herself. She says it's that authenticity is a big part of who she is. So basically, they told Ashley McBride to go blonde and stop getting tattoos. Looking back, it's like telling Willie Nelson to get a haircut and lose the guitar. Here's Ashley McBride.

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Look at those smiles. Some of our B99.9 Virginia Tech ticket winners in Blacksburg. We've got a picture of our Hokies fans on our Facebook page. Check it out. Here's Jason Aldean, Whiskey Drink, B99.9. Whiskey Drink.

Southern Virginia's country station, B99.9. Clay Walker, this woman and this man. Southern Comfort with Robin James, about 60 minutes of encouragement at 11:45 tomorrow here on B99.9. Here's new music from Chase Matthew. It's called Holding It Down.

just a little less. Michael Ray on B99.9. Let's go back to one of the earlier works with Blake Shelton from the BS Barn and Grill, 2004 and 5. Nobody But Me on B99.9.

0: coming up tomorrow, daily at noon. As a matter of fact, it's the Patriot Patrol, where you can hear the Pledge of Allegiance and the National Anthem. It's a nice time to slow down, no matter what's going on in the world. The Patriot Patrol here on B99.9. Here's Lee Bryce, and I drive your truck.
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night when she goes to bed. She hits her knees and bows her head.

99.9 Morgan Wallen and FGL featuring Florida Georgia Line up down. Hey, it's Dylan Scott. Before that, I see there my girl. Hey, what's going on? It's Trey in the PVT studios, and give me about 10-15 minutes to get this place cleaned up. If you was to walk in here, overlook the mess. I've been in here since 6:30, and it's an organized mess, but it's a mess. Management can't figure it out. I sure can't, but I know where everything's at, but it's not going to fly. They would have to say, you got to get in here and do some spring cleaning. So if you were here, you could help me out, but I got to get everything ready for Craig and company coming in just a couple hours to wake you up, get you started on your Wednesday as we get just a little closer to Friday for our weekend. Of course, what I really like about Fridays is Southern Fried Fridays. We get to that now after the Connect Health and Wellness High School Football Game of the Week. But don't worry, we'll rock you into the weekend coming up Southern Fried style on B99.9. I'll see you back here at 7 for your Wednesday edition of B99.9 Nights. Have a good one.

Montana sky. 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London, Paris, paradise. But ain't got much memory. Other scenes come to think I missed them all. And damn, baby.

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0: It's always on 5 in Margaritaville, come to think of it.
1: I heard that.
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1: ABC News, I'm Sherry Preston. Families of September 11th victims will ask a federal appeals court today to order the government to release documents that they say ties Saudi Arabia to the plot to hijack airplanes and crash them. At this year's 9/11 commemoration in New York, several family members openly faulted the U.S. government for keeping those materials secret. Today is the three-year anniversary of the October 7th Hamas-led attacks on Israel that killed 1,200 people, hundreds more taken hostage. They are all home now. The retaliatory strikes by Israel effectively leveled Gaza and left 74,000 people dead, according to the Gaza Health Ministry. Why so much concern about the Russian researcher who died after working in an anti-plague lab? Arizona State's David Engelthaler studies it.
2: Plague was part of their bioweapons program in the former Soviet Union, and so that's going to capture a lot of interest and attention.
1: Russia says she died of pneumonia. Convicted murderer Krista Pike awakened talking in Tennessee after her botched execution. This is ABC News.
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Stella Lefty at Boston, Southern Virginia's country station, B99.9 Morning, couple after six. Craig Richards here at the PBT Studios with Garth, B99.9.

0: Justin Moore. We didn't have much. Southern Virginia's country station, B99.9. But yes, we do have much. We have a lot to give away. We've got tickets, amongst other things, for Virginia Tech football. So Virginia Tech has three home games remaining in 2026. They've got games coming up against Georgia Tech, Stanford, and UVA. All of those at Lane Stadium there in Blacksburg. 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That's us, B99.9. We've also got an opportunity to score tickets to Martinsville Speedway. You can win the weekend at Martinsville. Three races coming October 30th, 31st, and November 1st. We've got truck tickets, O'Reilly Auto Parts Series tickets, and cup tickets. 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

Luke Bryan and One Margarita, Southern Virginia's country station, B99.9. Morning to you. Craig Richards here at the PVT Studios. Minutes away from local and state news. I'll have that for you in just a couple. Here's Kenny Chesney. Brand new stuff.

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2: I'm Craig Richards with local and state news on B99.9. A piece of Henry County history has been uncovered along the Smith River. Archaeologists recently documented exposed logs believed to be remnants of Barksdale's Ford, a river crossing dating back to the late 1700s that provided access to the county's first courthouse. Officials say the discovery offers a rare glimpse into the area's earliest transportation routes before the site was once again submerged by rising water levels. The Henry County School Board is taking more time to consider a proposal that would allow exceptionally advanced students to skip an entire grade level. Board members raised concerns about how such a move could affect students socially and emotionally, in addition to academics. No vote was taken, and school officials say the proposal could return for discussion at a future meeting. Leaders overseeing Smith Mountain Lake have approved funding for a new study aimed at addressing sediment buildup in the lake. The Tri-County Lakes Administrative Commission authorized a $25,000 feasibility study to identify problem areas and explore potential solutions. Officials hope the effort could help secure future grant funding and preserve navigation, recreation, and water quality at the lake. A federal judge has dismissed a challenge to Virginia's policy that allows certain undocumented students to qualify for in-state tuition rates. The ruling leaves the current law in place that affects roughly 1,200 students attending public colleges and universities across the Commonwealth. Supporters say the policy expands educational access, while critics argue tuition benefits should be limited to legal residents. Finally, this morning, former President Barack Obama is scheduled to appear in Northern Virginia today for a fundraising event benefiting Senate Democrats.

0: Organizers say the event is focused on helping the party remain competitive in key Senate races ahead of this fall's elections. The appearance brings another high-profile national political figure to Virginia as campaign activity continues to ramp up across the country. That's local and state news. I'm Craig Richards for B99.9.
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Southern Virginia's country station, B99.9. We do have high school football back this weekend. We had a hiatus last weekend. Had some tech football on for you on Friday night. Back to the high school ranks this Friday night. GW Danville headed to Ed Bassett Stadium to take on the Bengals, the Bassett Bengals. So join me and Mr. Ron Morris for the PBT Express pregame show, 6:45. 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

0: Keith Urban, Straight Line, 7 Virginia's Country Station, B99.9 Morning. It's Mr. Richards here at the PVT Studios. Got some Sugarland on the way. Music from Ella Langley and Cody Johnson, too. Stick around.
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Baby girl. Southern Virginia's country station, B99.9, sneaking up on 7. It's Craig. Another ABC News update within minutes. Plus, we'll check that forecast. 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
2: ABC News, I'm Shiri Preston in Jerusalem this morning. Some Israelis marking the anniversary of the October 7th Hamas attacks with protests at Israel's parliament calling for a change in the government. It was 3 years ago today that the terror group first poured over the border, killing about 1,200 Israelis and taking hundreds of hostages. The American government leaning on Russia for more answers after the suspected plague death from Siberia. ABC's Melissa Adan.
3: ABC News has learned the State Department is preparing a formal complaint with Russia seeking more details about what happened inside the facility. The World Health Organization says Russian authorities maintain a worker died of severe pneumonia, not the plague. But the agency says it's also seeking more information after reports of a second employee suffering from pneumonia of an undetermined cause.
2: And the Nobel Prize for Chemistry this morning going to a pair of researchers for their work at a fundamental property compounds. Shiri Preston, ABC News.
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8: Here's your forecast for Rocky Mount, Martinsville, and Smith Mountain Lake. Nice and sunny today, highs in the upper 70s. Tonight, mostly clear with lows in the mid-50s. More sunshine on tap for Thursday. Highs will reach the lower 80s. Mostly clear skies overhead Thursday night, lows in the mid-50s. For Friday and Friday night, partly cloudy. Highs in the upper 70s, lows in the mid-50s. Going into the weekend, mostly sunny on Saturday with highs in the lower 70s. Then a chance of showers after midnight Saturday night with lows in the mid-50s. I'm Johnny Cottle on Southern Virginia's Country Station.

0: Kenny Chesney, Carry On. Nothing to see here. 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Southern Virginia's country station, B99.9. Impossible question in just a couple of minutes with McKinney Heating and Air. Here's Alan Jackson.
1: She loves.

0: Brad Paisley. I'm going to miss her. Southern Virginia's country station, B99.9 Morning. It's Craig, and it is time for our impossible question. So the question this morning has to do with, with a chore, I guess. So I'm just going to jump right into it. 36% of people do this in the fall, even though they dislike it. It's a chore kind of thing, something you have to do in the fall. What do you think it is? If you think you know the answer, I want you to text me this morning. Text in your answers, 276-629-9999. Again, 36% of people do this in the fall, even though they dislike it. Think of a chore. It would be an outdoor thing. What do you think it is? 276-629-9999. Answer correctly, you'll be in the running for the swag, which includes that B99.9 Legacy hat and some other cool stuff. We'll draw for that on Friday morning. 36% of people do this in the fall, even though they dislike it. What is it? That's your impossible question, powered by McKinney Heating and Air. 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

Warren Zeider's Pretty Little Poison, Southern Virginia's country station, B99.9 Morning. It's Craig. Your impossible question this morning. 36% of people do this in the fall, even though they dislike it. It is an outdoors activity. So that's your question. As always, powered by McKinney Heating and Air here on B99.9. What do you think the answer is? Taking your texts today. And let's see. From the 540, rake leaves. Patricia, great guess. Victoria, rake leaves. Great guess. Robert, rake leaves. Great guess. Rake up leaves. Ginger. Blow leaves. Jacob. Great guess. Josh from the 276. Clean exterior windows. That's another great guess. Man, y'all are giving me all kinds of ideas of things I need to do outside. Let's see. What else do we have? Oh, my. We've got an answer already. Goodness gracious, y'all on the ball today. So we've got...

Victoria from the 540. Clean the gutters. That is correct. That is the answer to the impossible question today. 36% of people clean gutters in the fall, even though they dislike it. Well, some people don't like getting up high. Some people don't like ladders. And I'll tell you, the hard way to clean the gutters is by moving the ladder across the front of the house. If your roof does not have an extreme, like, high pitch, it's always easier just to sit on the edge of the roof right there and slide down next to the gutter and scoop the stuff out. And just from spurts. But, yeah, if you got one of those, you know, high-pitched roofs, that ain't happening. You're going to be scooting the ladder, aren't you? So, congrats there. We've got your name on the list now, Victoria, for the swag. We'll do the drawing for that on Monday. So, congrats. Impossible Question is always powered by McKinney Heating and Air here on B99.9. Brand new Impossible Question for you tomorrow morning at 7:15. Here's Co Wetzel, Ella Langley.

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1: I'm Craig Richards with local and state news on B99.9. A piece of Henry County history has been uncovered along the Smith River. Archaeologists recently documented exposed logs believed to be remnants of Barksdale's Ford, a river crossing dating back to the late 1700s that provided access to the county's first courthouse. Officials say the discovery offers a rare glimpse into the area's earliest transportation routes before the site was once again submerged by rising water levels. The Henry County School Board is taking more time to consider a proposal that would allow exceptionally advanced students to skip an entire grade level. Board members raised concerns about how such a move could affect students socially and emotionally, in addition to academics. No vote was taken, and school officials say the proposal could return for discussion at a future meeting. Leaders overseeing Smith Mountain Lake have approved funding for a new study aimed at addressing sediment buildup in the lake. The Tri-County Lakes Administrative Commission authorized a $25,000 feasibility study to identify problem areas and explore potential solutions. Officials hope the effort could help secure future grant funding and preserve navigation, recreation, and water quality at the lake. A federal judge has dismissed a challenge to Virginia's policy that allows certain undocumented students to qualify for in-state tuition rates. The ruling leaves the current law in place that affects roughly 1,200 students attending public colleges and universities across the Commonwealth. Supporters say the policy expands educational access, while critics argue tuition benefits should be limited to legal residents. Finally this morning, former President Barack Obama is scheduled to appear in Northern Virginia today for a fundraising event benefiting Senate Democrats. Organizers say the event is focused on helping the party remain competitive in key Senate races ahead of this fall's elections. The appearance brings another high-profile national political figure to Virginia as campaign activity continues to ramp up across the country. That's local and state news. I'm Craig Richards for B99.9.
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3: Here's your forecast for Rocky Mount, Martinsville, and Smith Mountain Lake. Nice and sunny today, highs in the upper 70s. Tonight, mostly clear with lows in the mid-50s. More sunshine on tap for Thursday. Highs will reach the lower 80s. Mostly clear skies overhead Thursday night, lows in the mid-50s. For Friday and Friday night, partly cloudy. Highs in the upper 70s, lows in the mid-50s. Going into the weekend, mostly sunny on Saturday with highs in the lower 70s. Then a chance of showers after midnight Saturday night with lows in the mid-50s. I'm Johnny Cottle on Southern Virginia's Country Station.

Carrie Underwood, Blown Away, Southern Virginia's country station, B99.9, minutes away from your sports reports, powered by Cunningham Tire. We'll do that just after this. The Mark Chestnut, B99.9.

0: That's Chris Young, Till the Last One Dies. Southern Virginia's country station, B99.9. Morning, it's Craig. It is time for your sports report. Sports This Morning, powered by Cunningham Tire. We keep you rolling. So we'll start with your headlines for the NFL. We'd mentioned yesterday the Seattle Seahawks signing running back Joe Mixon on second thought. No, they're not. They decided not to sign him after he underwent a physical. Seahawks had him in for a workout. It was announced he was signed to the practice squad, but that changed after the physical. He'd missed the entire 2025 season because of a foot injury. He spent the previous season with the Houston Texans, where he ran for more than 1,000 yards and had 11 touchdowns. He was released by the Texans this offseason. Maybe that was why. Let's see here. Philadelphia Eagles right tackle Lane Johnson announced yesterday he's retiring from the NFL. He shared on social media he wants to focus on his family and mental health. He shared the offseason this would likely be his last season because it was important to start focusing more on his family life. He'd played 3 games this year, but was inactive for Sunday's game against the Rams. He was drafted originally in the 2013 draft. I believe he was a 4th pick. He was named a first-team All-Pro twice, so lost there for the Eagles. So, Major League Baseball playoffs. So, the LA Dodgers take a 2-1 series lead over the Atlanta Braves in the NLDS. They beat the Braves 3-1 in Game 3. And Padres win Game 3 of the NLDS. Game 4 is tonight. They beat the Brewers last night 4-3. And Brewers lead the series 2-1. So, what else is shaking in the world of sports? Well, we do have Virginia Tech football. We do have that. Coming up for you this evening, Tech Talk Live, 6 o'clock. And then on Saturday, Tech is on the road. Hokies are headed to California. They take on the Golden Bears on Saturday. Pre-game begins at 1:30, kickoff at 3:30. And then on Friday evening, high school football, of course, the Connect Health and Wellness high school football game of the week. G.W. Danville is headed to Bassett to take on the Bengals. Bengals 4-2 on this season. Join myself and Mr. Ron Morris for the PBT Express pregame show coming up at 6:45. That is Friday evening right here on Southern Virginia's country station, B99.9. Cup Series in action from Charlotte Motor Speedway. Race time is Sunday at 2 o'clock. The Bank of America 400 coverage begins with the Performance Racing Network, and we'll have it for you right here on Southern Virginia's country station, B99.9. With that, you're up to date with sports. 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

Luke Bryan, Crash My Party. Southern Virginia's country station, B99.9. Morning, it's Craig Richards. Sneaking up on 8. Another ABC News update in minutes. 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
1: ABC News, I'm Sherry Preston. President Trump says he's going to talk with Russian leader Vladimir Putin about the plague. The U.S. pushing Russia for more answers about the death of a worker at a Siberian anti-plague lab. Here's ABC's Elizabeth Schulze.
2: The World Health Organization saying Russian authorities claim she died from severe pneumonia, not plague. The WHO asking Russia for more information about the cause of the severe pneumonia. And media reports of a second employee with pneumonia of undetermined cause.
1: Israel today is marking 3 years since Hamas launched the October 7th attacks, killing about 1,200 people. The terror group also took well over 200 hostages. A new tropical storm spinning in the Gulf, and now forecasters say by the end of the week, Isaias could be making landfall as the Atlantic's first hurricane this year. Krista Pike, whose execution in Tennessee was botched last week, is now recovered enough that she is awake and talking. This is ABC News.
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1: Here's your forecast for Rocky Mount, Martinsville, and Smith Mountain Lake. Nice and sunny today, highs in the upper 70s. Tonight, mostly clear with lows in the mid-50s. More sunshine on tap for Thursday. Highs will reach the lower 80s. Mostly clear skies overhead Thursday night, lows in the mid-50s. For Friday and Friday night, partly cloudy. Highs in the upper 70s, lows in the mid-50s. Going into the weekend, mostly sunny on Saturday with highs in the lower 70s. Then a chance of showers after midnight Saturday night with lows in the mid-50s. I'm Johnny Cottle on Southern Virginia's Country Station.

Morgan Wallen. That's new. It's called Been By Now, Southern Virginia's country station, B99.9. Just after 8 o'clock, Mr. Richards in here at the PVT Studios with Clint Black. You were

0: Jason Aldean tonight looks good on you. Southern Virginia's country station, B99.9. You're home for the Virginia Tech Hokies this football season. Hokies 4-1 on the season, back in action on Saturday. Don't miss Tech Talk Live tomorrow evening at 6 o'clock, 6 until 7. And then Virginia Tech hits the road. They're headed to Left Coast, USA. Match up with the California Golden Bears playing Cal on Saturday. Pre-game show begins at 1:30, kickoff at 3:30. Catch it right here on Southern Virginia's country station, B99.9. You're home for the Virginia Tech Hokies. All right. What do we got? Let's see. We got Scotty McCreary, Cole Swindell, and Riley Green, all straight ahead.
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Morning. A couple of minutes away from local and state news. I'll have it for you right after Riley Green. This is Think As You Drunk on B99.9.

0: local and state news on B99.9. 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
1: I'm Craig Richards with local and state news on B99.9. A piece of Henry County history has been uncovered along the Smith River. Archaeologists recently documented exposed logs believed to be remnants of Barksdale's Ford, a river crossing dating back to the late 1700s that provided access to the county's first courthouse. Officials say the discovery offers a rare glimpse into the area's earliest transportation routes before the site was once again submerged by rising water levels. The Henry County School Board is taking more time to consider a proposal that would allow exceptionally advanced students to skip an entire grade level. Board members raised concerns about how such a move could affect students socially and emotionally, in addition to academics. No vote was taken, and school officials say the proposal could return for discussion at a future meeting. Leaders overseeing Smith Mountain Lake have approved funding for a new study aimed at addressing sediment buildup in the lake. The Tri-County Lakes Administrative Commission authorized a $25,000 feasibility study to identify problem areas and explore potential solutions. Officials hope the effort could help secure future grant funding and preserve navigation, recreation, and water quality at the lake. A federal judge has dismissed a challenge to Virginia's policy that allows certain undocumented students to qualify for in-state tuition rates. The ruling leaves the current law in place that affects roughly 1,200 students attending public colleges and universities across the Commonwealth. Supporters say the policy expands educational access, while critics argue tuition benefits should be limited to legal residents. Finally this morning, former President Barack Obama is scheduled to appear in Northern Virginia today for a fundraising event benefiting Senate Democrats. Organizers say the event is focused on helping the party remain competitive in key Senate races ahead of this fall's elections. The appearance brings another high-profile national political figure to Virginia as campaign activity continues to ramp up across the country. That's local and state news. I'm Craig Richards for B99.9.
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3: Here's your forecast for Rocky Mount, Martinsville, and Smith Mountain Lake. Nice and sunny today, highs in the upper 70s.

tonight, mostly clear with lows in the mid-50s. More sunshine on tap for Thursday. Highs will reach the lower 80s. Mostly clear skies overhead Thursday night. Lows in the mid-50s. For Friday and Friday night, partly cloudy. Highs in the upper 70s. Lows in the mid-50s. Going into the weekend, mostly sunny on Saturday with highs in the lower 70s. Then a chance of showers after midnight Saturday night with lows in the mid-50s. I'm Johnny Cottle on Southern Virginia's Country Station.

Hurricane. Southern Virginia's country station, B99.9. So we got tickets for you to go check out Jackson Dean. That show coming up at the Harvester, October 29th. You remember Jackson Dean? Don't come looking fearless. 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Hard working man.

0: That's Ella Langley choosing Texas, Southern Virginia's country station, B99.9. Stick around, coming some Dylan Scott, also Kenny Chesney and Ashley McBride next.
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exes. 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It's Craig Richards with Kenny. 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

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Here's Alabama. I'm in-

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Eli Young Band, Southern Virginia's country station, B99.9. So we got race weekend coming up, Martinsville Speedway later this month. 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

a ranch hand in a pinch, man. Hotter than the red on the cattle brand. 'Cause she's a gold digger with a quick trigger. A cast iron skillet swinging.

Green, Worst Way, Southern Virginia's country station, B99.9. Morning, it's Mr. Richards. Yes, indeed. Rolling through 50 minutes of continuous country. Lainey Wilson on the way, Chase Matthew, and Lone Star, too. Here's Sammy on B99.9.

Happy by you, Luke Combs, Southern Virginia's country station, B99.9. I had mentioned that we had race tickets for Martinsville Speedway. We've also got football tickets. We've got tickets for the Virginia Tech Hokies. 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We've got a pair of tickets to each of those games that we are giving away, and we're going to give them all to one Hokie fan. Register now. Tickets to remaining home games at Virginia Tech this football season. 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Text the keyword Hokies, that's H-O-K-I-E-S, to 276-629-9999 for your chance to win. Here's Lainey Wilson.

0: Chase Matthew, holding it down. That's what I do. I just hold down the fort till 10 o'clock. That's going to do it for me. I got to get on out of here. Robin James up for you next. Y'all have a peach of a hump day peak of the week Wednesday. And we'll holler at you again bright and early tomorrow morning about 6 o'clock or so, give or take. Y'all have a good one.
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It's Robin James. It is a fall-like day. Mid-70s with sunshine for the high right now. Still on the chilly side, 59, so you need that jacket if you haven't headed outside just yet. 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

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I've got a sock drawer full of single socks. Do you do that? Because I know just as soon as I throw away the single sock, then I'm going to find it's me. Never mind, I've got some that I've held on to for about 10 years now.

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B99, he'll be making his way from Texas to Music City. I bet he's getting his tuxedo pressed. George Strait is going to be honored by the Nashville Songwriters Hall of Fame on October the 26th. They're going to give him the Special Career Maker Award.

Nine Records, and moving forward, all of his future music will be on his own record label, which I'd say is a pretty good bet because the guy's already got 25 number one songs. Congratulations, and here's to your success, TR.

0: 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B99.9, Southern Virginia's country station. I'm Robin James. October is Breast Cancer Awareness Month. And ladies, I'll be reminding you all month long to take care of your health and take care of you. One of the cool things that's happening this month is with our friends at the Discovery Shop at Smith Mountain Lake. And they are working with the American Cancer Society for Breast Cancer Awareness Month with a bra decorating contest. I can't wait to see the pictures. So get your creativity on. The designed bras will then be on display in the Discovery Shop at Smith Mountain Lake all month long. And the public can go in and vote for your favorite bra, $1 a vote. And then, of course, the money will go to the American Cancer Society for Breast Cancer Awareness. So a little fun, some awareness. And, a grin or two, too, no doubt. 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
4: There's a

It is still breezy. 54 right now, and we are going to warm up to the mid-70s for the high, but it was cold this morning. I'm Robin James from the PVT Studios. We're going to talk about the storm that may impact our weather in a couple of days.

Southern Virginia's country station, B99.9. Tropical Storm Isaias now exists, and it is packing 40-mile-per-hour winds in the Gulf Coast this morning. The National Hurricane Center is calling for it to strengthen rapidly. Now, what that means for us is that by this weekend, Sunday and into

off coast this morning. The National Hurricane Center is calling for it to strengthen rapidly. Now, what that means for us is that by this weekend, Sunday and into Monday specifically, we could see some tropical moisture and some interesting temperatures. On Sunday right now, overnight lows and daytime highs will both stay in the 60s.

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B99.9, Kane Brown right there. And he's been pretty open about dealing with depression. And he says that one of the people who has really helped him is Jelly Roll. Kane says their friendship goes way beyond music, and that Jelly is somebody he can talk to when he's struggling and somebody who understands those tougher days. Which is a pretty good reminder sometimes that the people we think that have it all together, they need a friend in their corner too.

Stella Lefty on B99.9, Southern Virginia's country station. Beautiful day on the way. Mid-70s for the high. Still chilly 61 right now. I'm Robin James on the way in a couple of songs. Today's Southern Comfort is about finding your purpose.

0: 99.9 Southern Virginia's country station. I'm Robin James, and it is time for a word of encouragement. We call that the Southern Comfort here. And today's story goes like this. Having a bad day, it's okay. You are okay. By now, you're a little bit stronger than you were yesterday. Put your hand on your heart. You feel that? That's called a purpose. You're here today for a reason. Don't give up and don't give in. And above all, don't let one or two dark clouds cover the entire sky. The sun is always shining on some part of your life. Sometimes you just have to forget how you feel, remember what you deserve, and keep pushing forward. You're more capable than you think. You have to remember that you are incredibly capable of handling great challenges. When times are good and everything is comfortably in order, it can be easy to become complacent and forget how skillful and resourceful you are. Unanticipated troubles are necessary evils that push you forward, because the troubles will eventually end, but the lessons and the growth you gain from them, they last a lifetime. Yeah, life is tough, but you know what? You are tougher. Find the strength to smile. Find the strength and the courage to laugh every day. And don't stress over the things you can't change. You know what? Looking back on the tough things you've been through, your track record's pretty awesome so far. That's today's Southern Comfort on B99.9.
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1: I pledge allegiance to the flag of the United States of America and to the republic for which it stands, one nation, under God, indivisible, with liberty and justice for all.

From the PVT Studios, lunch is served. Robin's Country Cafe is open. I'm Robin James. Thank you for joining me for an hour of country music from the 80s and the 90s that we know and love. Today, in 2023, Sarah Evans officially became a member of the Grand Ole Opry. So let's get the cafe started with Sarah on B99.9.

The Country Cafe on B99.9. Eddie Raven co-wrote this next one with Frank Myers, and in 1984, it gave Eddie something he'd been chasing for years, his very first number one country hit. I Got Mexico. Eddie Raven is

Here's something you may not have known about Naomi Judd. October the 7th, 2016, Naomi received a Humanitarian of the Year award. And that was recognizing her work lobbying to help make sure military service dogs could safely return home after their service.

to his 2026 Blame It All on My Roots arena tour. And he's just added two nights in Kansas City in November. Here's one from Garth that actually started with the New Grass Revival before he recorded it for his Sevens album.

B99.9, it's the Country Cafe. I'm Robin James, and I love getting into country music and a little bit of behind the scenes in country music. And here's one. Country Club from Travis Tritt was his very first single, but did you know

0: Oh, but did you know Alan Jackson cut it first?
1: It's true.
0: Good thing Travis got a hold of it. It became a top 10 hit for him and started his career.

On today's Country Cafe on B99.9, I'm Robin James with the story behind the song Buy Me a Rose by Kenny Rogers. It was written by Jim Funk and Eric Hickenlooper, two songwriters who were not well known in the country industry at the time. They had met at a songwriter's workshop in Nashville and decided to collaborate on some songs together. Now, one day they were driving around town and they saw the sign, Buy Me a Rose, and they thought it was a catchy line. It would make a good base for a song. So they came up with the idea of a husband who works hard to give his wife everything he thinks she wants, but neglects the simple gestures that show her that he loves her. They wanted to convey the message that material things are not as important as an emotional connection and appreciation. And then, of course, they also add the twist where the husband realizes his mistake and he buys her a rose on the way home from work. Now, Funk and Hickenlooper pitched the song to several artists. None of them showed interest, but they eventually sent the demo to Kenny Rogers, who was very interested. He was looking for new material for his album, She Rides Wild Horses. Buy Me a Rose reached number one on the Billboard Hot Country Singles chart in May of 2000. It was Kenny Rogers' first number one hit since 1987 with his duet, Make No Mistake, She's Mine. He sang that with Ronnie Millsap. It was also Kenny Rogers' final number one song out of 21 number one hits. Kenny Rogers made country music history at the time, being the oldest country singer at age 61 to have a number one hit, a record that he only held for 3 years, until Willie Nelson broke it with his duet with Toby Keith in 2003 with Beer for My Horses. Billy Dean and Alison Krauss are also credited with this number one as they sing backup vocals on. This is the story behind Buy Me a Rose, Kenny Rogers on the Country Cafe on B99.9.

0: B99 Country Cafe, the story behind the Grammy Award winning Buy Me a Rose. Kenny Rogers, Billy Dean, Alison Krauss. George Strait is still on the way on the Country Cafe on B99.9.
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From the PVT Studios, I'm Robin James. Today's life observation only in America. 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You apparently have to draw the line somewhere.

Southern Virginia's country station, B99.9. So quick check of baseball playoffs, and we've got four possible elimination games today. The White Sox and the Rays both have 2-0 leads, while Milwaukee and the Dodgers lead their series 2-1. And Atlanta Braves fans, Atlanta is back at it tonight at 6 o'clock against the Dodgers. Win and play on, lose, and their season is over.

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B99.9, old red Blake Shelton. On this date, 2016, Blake picked up 9 Recording Industry Association of America certifications all at once. And that song was among those that were officially certified platinum. That means over 1 million copies of Old Red has sold. And that was in 2016. What do you think it is today?

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Here's one for your weekend calendar. The Martinsville-Henry County Historical Society's Ghost Walk is Friday and Saturday night, 6 to 8 both nights. You'll walk through historic downtown and meet some of Martinsville's most notable residents from the past. How cool is that? It's family-friendly, more history than horror, and admission is free, but space is limited, so reservations. 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

0: Megan Maroney. It's called Medicine. New music on B99.9. A quick update on Tropical Storm Isaias in the Gulf. The storm has strengthened and winds now at 45 miles an hour. Forecasters say Isaias could become a hurricane by Thursday as it heads to the northern Gulf Coast. For us in Southern Virginia, we're not looking at tropical storm conditions right now, but moisture from the system could bring us a good round of tropical rain on Sunday into Monday. Still too early for rainfall amounts, so continue to watch this one.
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Getting her to sing about all her exes. I love it. Thanks for joining me this hour. 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

0: anytime soon on Southern Virginia's country station. It's Robin James. Another strange turn in the dispute involving Dolly Parton's nephew and Dolly's estate. New court filings allege that Brian Seaver, Dolly's former head of her security, tried to avoid being served legal papers by putting up no trespassing signs on his property. I get that part. But the weird part is, then he put up barbed wire on the handrails leading up to his front door. Who does that? Seaver has denied the broad allegations against him, but there is a legal battle going on now over Dolly's estate, and I'll keep you updated on that. We'll get back to what matters, though. Dolly's music is coming up for you on B99.9.
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powerful song. Blake Shelton on B99.9. I'm Robin James. It turns out that Florida Georgia Line and that reunion at CMA Fest, well, that didn't just happen overnight. Brian Kelly's wife, Brittany, says that Brian and Tyler had been privately working on their friendship for months. And it started with a hike last November, almost a year ago. Eventually, both couples spent 5 days together in Idaho talking through their disagreements, their tensions, and worked everything out. And according to Brian Kelly's wife, Brittany, it softened their hearts. And their reunion then, of course, was a surprise announcement at CMA Fest. But a lot of hard work has gone into getting these two old friends back together again. And we'll have new music from them later this year. It's Florida Georgia Line and Blessings on B99.9.

0: Luke Combs, his latest Rethink Some Things on Southern Virginia's Country Station. That just about does it for me. I'm Robin James. Going to go out and enjoy some sunshine on my face this afternoon. And overnight lows tonight, not going to be as cold as they were last night. I confess we kicked on the heat this morning because I was cold this morning. But overnight lows in the 50s for tonight. And keeping an eye on that tropical storm. They say it's going to be a hurricane here in probably the next 24 hours. We'll let you know how that affects our weekend weather. Just keep listening. I've got a weather forecast for you on the way next. And Johnny Law is going to take care of you through the rest of this afternoon. I'm Robin James. Thank you for letting me be a part of your day. Thanks for listening. As always, take care of you. Bye.
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4: Here's your forecast for Rocky Mount, Martinsville, and Smith Mountain Lake. Mostly clear skies tonight, lows in the mid-50s. Sunshine for Thursday, highs will climb into the lower 80s. Then for Thursday night, mostly clear, lows in the mid-50s. Friday and Friday night look partly cloudy. Highs will reach the upper 70s, lows in the mid-50s. The weekend starts mostly sunny on Saturday, highs in the lower 70s. A chance of showers after midnight Saturday night with lows in the mid-50s. Then a better chance of showers on Sunday, with daytime highs in the mid-60s and lows in the upper 50s. I'm Johnny Cottle on Southern Virginia's Country Station.

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sunshine. 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Here's Bottle Rocket, Scotty McCreary, and Hoodie and the Bloat.

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7: Here's your forecast for Rocky Mount, Martinsville, and Smith Mountain Lake. Mostly clear skies tonight, lows in the mid-50s. Sunshine for Thursday, highs will climb into the lower 80s. Then for Thursday night, mostly clear, lows in the mid-50s. Friday and Friday night look partly cloudy. Highs will reach the upper 70s, lows in the mid-50s. The weekend starts mostly sunny on Saturday, highs in the lower 70s. A chance of showers after midnight Saturday night with lows in the mid-50s. Then a better chance of showers on Sunday with daytime highs in the mid-60s and lows in the upper 50s. I'm Johnny Cottle on Southern Virginia's Country Station.

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And Bubba, well, he's got issues with jukeboxes. Keeps capping them. Here's Mark Chestnut. We

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See if you can relate, guys. In Nevada County, California, man called 911 because of his date. He brought a drunk woman home, and she started trashing his bedroom. Well, you got her in there. Wasn't

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8: Here's your forecast for Rocky Mount, Martinsville, and Smith Mountain Lake. Mostly clear skies tonight, lows in the mid-50s. Sunshine for Thursday, highs will climb into the lower 80s. Then for Thursday night, mostly clear, lows in the mid-50s. Friday and Friday night look partly cloudy. Highs will reach the upper 70s, lows in the mid-50s. The weekend starts mostly sunny on Saturday, highs in the lower 70s. A chance of showers after midnight Saturday night with lows in the mid-50s. Then a better chance of showers on Sunday, with daytime highs in the mid-60s and lows in the upper 50s. I'm Johnny Cottle on Southern Virginia's Country Station.

Coors Light calling my name just after four on Southern Virginia's country station, B99.9. This is Johnny Law in the PVT studios. I've got Glenn Black for you.

0: Lauren Elena on Southern Virginia's country station, B99.9. Well, McDonald's newest offering is, are you ready? A bottled pickle juice named Pickle Boost. They're going to hand out free bottles of the pickle brine in Chicago during the city's upcoming marathon weekend. 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Now that's a deal.
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8: Here's your forecast for Rocky Mount, Martinsville, and Smith Mountain Lake. Mostly clear skies tonight, lows in the mid-50s. Sunshine for Thursday, highs will climb into the lower 80s. Then for Thursday night, mostly clear, lows in the mid-50s. Friday and Friday night look partly cloudy. Highs will reach the upper 70s, lows in the mid-50s. The weekend starts mostly sunny on Saturday, highs in the lower 70s. A chance of showers after midnight Saturday night with lows in the mid-50s. Then a better chance of showers on Sunday, with daytime highs in the mid-60s and lows in the upper 50s. I'm Johnny Cottle on Southern Virginia's Country Station.

dirt floor poor. 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
2: Spire Motorsports confirmed the rumors today. Casey Kane is returning to NASCAR competition to drive the organization's number 77 Silverado full-time in what will be the NASCAR FedEx Freight Truck Series in 2027. The 46-year-old from Enumclaw, Washington, stepped away from Cup Series competition due to health issues in 2018. Kane's record in the Truck Series is nothing short of miraculous. In six starts over five different seasons, he captured five victories. The winner of eight Cup events in 216 races over 17 years, Kane was honored as one of NASCAR's 75 greatest drivers in 2023. I'm Susie Armstrong. 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

better be nice to Stella. 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It's just after 5, and it's the Drive at 5. Johnny Law in the PVT studios with Garth.

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Drive at 5 on Southern Virginia's country station, B99.9. Johnny Law here, still to come. Kip Moore, Randy Travis, also Corey Kent. But right now, I got to take you down to the church on the Cumberland Road. You need a

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And Tech Talk Live is tomorrow, 6 p.m. And the Virginia Tech Hokies will... They're hitting the road to take on the California Golden Bears this Saturday. Pre-game begins at 1:30 kickoff. It's at 3:30. Here comes...

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And thanks to Angie McGee and the Franklin County Home Team, we're in the middle of a 99-minute music marathon. Here's Ella Langley.

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2: 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It's a big one on Saturday on the West Coast, Virginia Tech football and the Cal Golden Bears in Berkeley with a 3:30 Eastern kickoff time. I'm Evan Hughes, but more importantly, I'm thrilled to be joined by Tech Hall of Famer with me, my right-hand man, Mike Burnup, on this Wednesday night. Mike, it is great to see you and fired up about another fantastic show we have this evening.
3: Yeah, we got a good show, and I want to say up front to our listeners out front, I've already told the audience here, but James Franklin will not be here tonight, nor will the players, and it's not because they lost a game to Pittsburgh. Today is a normal Wednesday practice, which means they're out there. It's a work day. Tuesday and Wednesday are the big work days. They're out there on the practice field right now. They won't finish till probably 6:30, 6:40, and every Wednesday is media day. For the coach. The coach will address the team after, address the media after practice today. And then Sean Spencer is going to be there with a couple players, Cortez Harris, Michael Troutman after practice. So there will be no coach tonight or players. This is a normal Wednesday, not like last week when it was a Friday game and Wednesday was kind of abnormal. So just so that get that straight, nobody's thinking that coach is dodging in. That's not happening. But we've got a great show lineup tonight, and it's going to be fun having some new people on the set and get to know them. That's going to be awesome.
2: Absolutely. We've got three guests tonight. We'll be joined by Virginia Tech General Manager Andy Frank, who makes his debut on Tech Talk Live, who is instrumental in shaping this Virginia Tech roster. He's been with Coach Franklin for quite some time. He'll join us in a moment. We'll also be joined by former Virginia Tech wrestling standout, current assistant coach Ty Walls, to get you set for a top five wrestling season for Tech wrestling starting in a couple of weeks. And Deputy Athletics Director and Chief Deputy Officer Ryan Gottlieb will join us in a little bit. We're brought to you in part this season by First and Main Hokies. 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I mentioned it. General Manager Andy Frank, super busy, gracious with his time. We talk about the roster. We peek behind the curtain, what it's like to be around these Tech athletes every day, both on and off the field, and a great conversation coming. 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
8: Thrilled to have you on your Wednesday night as Tech Talk Live, presented by the Hokie Way, continues on. 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Evan Hughes, Tech Hall of Famer Mike Burnup, and now thrilled to be joined, making his debut. How about a warm welcome for Tech Football General Manager Andy Frank is stopping by on this Wednesday night. We're brought to you in part this season by SeatGeek. Be good at seats with SeatGeek, the official ticket marketplace of Virginia Tech Athletics. Andy, thanks so much for stopping by. Delighted to have you. Let me start with this. Obviously, it's right back to work. Big trip ahead of the Hokies this week. How are you, and how has the team and practice been this week leading into Cal on Saturday?
9: Well, appreciate you guys having me on. I'm doing well. It's been a good week. Our guys were ready to get back to work this week. A little bit of a long weekend, and then you get back to work on Tuesday, and you're after it again. Our guys are resilient. They're focused, and they'll clean things up this week. We'll be ready to go.
10: Andy, let's go back and talk a little bit about history, like where you came from and your background, because you're from Michigan, went to Princeton. You were a defensive back there, played there. Got a master's, obviously, from Vandy. Got an engineering degree. Just talk about your background and all that stuff, getting up to the point where you started coaching.
9: Yeah, so when I finished college, finished undergrad, I went back home, was living in Michigan, worked for an engineering firm. At the time, I was coaching high school football. My cousin was coaching high school ball, kind of invited me out to try and help out, and fell in love with the coaching of high school ball. Did that for about 5 years while I was also working for a civil engineering firm, and kind of got the itch to get back into college, and was fortunate enough to call around to some places and kind of ended up having a connection I had no idea that I had, and got on at Vanderbilt as a GA there back in 2005.
8: I would love to know this. I mean, how many people in Power 4 college football GMs have an engineering degree and are in your role from Princeton? It's an unbelievable background. I'd love to know this. How does engineering, that major, is there any parallel whatsoever to your current day-to-day job?
9: Well, in some ways, yes. It was actually engineering and architecture. I grew up, my parents built a house when I was probably in third grade and fell in love with kind of architecture and building things. And so this role is similar to that, in trying to construct a roster, trying to put the pieces together to, you know, make the pieces, you know, better, the whole better than the pieces. So some similarities there, yeah, more than you might think.
10: So you started at Vanderbilt 2005-13. You worked your way up there as a defensive graduate assistant, quality control, assistant recruiting coordinator. Just talk about your time there and then catching up with James Franklin.
9: Yeah, so I started off, spent 3 years as a GA. Took me 3 years to graduate, but that was because I needed the three football seasons. Enjoyed that and finished up there. When I finished, there wasn't a job for me. I was looking for different jobs coaching around the country.

0: And they essentially created a job for me at the time that was kind of going to be an operations job. And during the window of time where the job hadn't been created yet, I worked on a recruiting project, and it was going to be a kind of a partial operations, partial recruiting, and it turned into, you know, full-time recruiting. And back then the rules were you couldn't have a recruiting coordinator that was not one of the full-time 9 coaches. And so that was kind of that era was the time where people were starting to change the rules and have somebody off the field be the recruiting coordinator, and kind of evolved into that type of role.
1: And when did you cross paths with James Franklin?
0: So I was at Vanderbilt for 6 years, and then Coach got the job at Vanderbilt. We got let go, or actually Bobby Johnson retired, and then we had essentially an interim coach for a year, got let go, and Coach came in. And so the first time I met him was, you know, his first day on the job at Vanderbilt. So I was fortunate. I had a connection. Charles Huff, who's now the head coach at Memphis, was a buddy of mine. He had been at TSU, so I kind of reached out to Charles and said, hey, what's Coach Franklin like? What do I need to do to impress this guy to be able to stay on? And did some of those things and was fortunate enough to stay on with him.
2: You know, it's amazing. You think about, you guys have been together too for what? I mean, 16 years at this point. Yeah. But everywhere Coach Franklin has been, two things have been consistent, right? He's won and he recruits so well. And I know you work hand in hand with him in a ton of areas, including that. From your perspective, for our radio audience, our audience here tonight, what is it about Coach Franklin that not only makes him a winner everywhere he goes, but one of the best recruiters in all of college football?
0: Yeah, I think the things that do both of those things, both the winning and the recruiting, it's a lot of the same things that makes him a great developer, makes him all of those things. One is his drive to be successful. His drive is unbelievable. The work ethic that he puts in is really, truly incredible. There's no one that's going to work harder than him. He has an ability to connect with people. People, you know, he's never met before, and people he's known for a very long time. And then I think he's just got an energy. When he's around people, people kind of understand where he's coming from. He's demanding. He's hard on the players. But they know it comes from a good place. He's trying to bring the best out of them. And so that attracts them to him to begin with, but then it also helps him develop those guys as they're in the program.
1: Now, you think of the last 5 years at the other place, you guys were ranked, what, in the top 12 or 13 every year, 5 years in a row. Do you see a lot of similarities between Penn State and Virginia Tech?
0: Yeah, I mean, these are big-time college football programs, and obviously Virginia Tech hasn't been at the top of the football world for the last several years, but there was a time that this place was rocking. And that's one of the great advantages, and also one of the challenges is in recruiting kids today, they don't necessarily remember the Virginia Tech that I may have grown up with. So, you know, I knew a ton about Virginia Tech. I knew what this place has been and what it can be. We've got to now make sure that the kids of today know that, see that. But with Coach's track record and then what we're able to show them about this place, I think they're seeing that and they're believing in that.
2: If I could follow up on that just for a moment, take us through when you were sort of learning, okay, Virginia Tech, this is the place. You mentioned that you remember those Virginia Tech days, but when you were first talking with Coach Franklin, hey, Virginia Tech, Blacksburg, what were some of those initial thoughts that were going through your mind about Virginia Tech, and just how excited were you about the opportunity here in Blacksburg?
0: Yeah, it was very quick. So it was, hey, you're one place, and you're going to be the next place the next day. So it was quick, but I think the excitement was knowing what this place has been and what it can be. Knowing the region that we're in, you know, thinking about how do we go about recruiting at a place like Virginia Tech. Every school is a little bit different. We've got the things that we believe in, and they're going to travel, you know, to a Virginia Tech. But within that, you got to fit it to the place that you're at. You know, at our previous place, it was probably a 4-hour radius that was our main recruiting area. Here, it extends to 6 hours, but there's a whole lot of talent within that 6 hours, and then we're going to go national as well. So it was thinking about all of those things and realizing, hey, there are a lot of prospects that do want to come to Virginia Tech, and I know want to play for Coach Franklin.
1: All the time, we were on the Hokie tailgate tour in the spring and a couple of events in the summertime, talked to Coach about the fact that when they came in, that recruiting class in high school was like 128. And you guys got it down in the top, what, 25 to 30 in that range. How in the world did y'all do that so quick?
0: Well, it ties to in previous places helped, obviously. We got here on a Wednesday, I believe, and we had official visitors. So we were bringing kids to campus on Friday. So that Miami game, we had official visitors. A lot of the kids that we had recruited at the previous stop were here for a visit. And then kids that were already committed to Virginia Tech trying to get to know those guys as well and understand, hey, this is what Coach Franklin's going to be about here. The things you loved about Virginia Tech are going to stay very similar, but there's going to be a new way of doing

0: doing business. Are you comfortable with that, and making sure that they understood what it was going to be like, what the, you know, the effort was going to be needed to be successful here? And we did it very quickly, and we looked across the country as well and figured out, hey, who was still available, and just very quickly tried to make it all happen.
1: Yeah, unbelievable work and a really fascinating conversation. We're thrilled to have Virginia Tech General Manager Andy Frank with us. First, I want to tell you that we're brought to you in part this season by The Joint Chiropractic, who can help ease your pain and keep you on the active list. The Joint Chiropractic, the official chiropractor of the Virginia Tech Hokies. We'll step aside. When we come back, we're going to hit Andy with a couple of Tech players and get his thoughts on what make them such a great fit for Virginia Tech, both on and off the field. You're not going to want to miss that. 2-minute commercial break when Tech Talk Live, presented by the Hokie Way on the Virginia Tech Sports Network.
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1: This is Tech Talk Live, presented by the Hokie Way on a special Wednesday night. Thrilled you could join us. Couple of days away from Virginia Tech going to the West Coast to take on Cal with a 3:30 Eastern kick, which you can hear right here on the Virginia Tech Sports Network. Evan Hughes, Tech Hall of Famer Mike Burnup, and we're thrilled to continue to be joined by Virginia Tech Football General Manager Andy Frank, getting an inside and behind-the-scenes look at the program. Andy, obviously you have such a huge hand in putting the roster together. And I know our fans love to not only get to know the players on the field, but also a little bit off the field. So I'd love to spend a couple of minutes hitting you on some players, their background, what it was like bringing them into the program. And let me start with the guy who's had such a great start to his Tech career, Ethan Gronkemeyer. I know Tech fans listening are thrilled that he is a Hokie. Tell us a little bit about Ethan, his journey, his family, and how you guys got connected with him in high school.
0: Yeah, so obviously it was a quick process to bring him here to Virginia Tech, but going back to the high school days, it was, you know, he was a little bit of a late bloomer. Ended up being a very highly ranked kid, almost a top 100 player in the country, was an Elite 11 finalist, but all of that happened pretty much after our recruitment of him. That spring, we were kind of scouring the country of who are the guys that make the most sense for us going into his senior year. And really didn't have a connection in per se. We did, because his quarterback coach was actually Drew Aller's quarterback coach as well. So that was kind of the connection. But as a late bloomer, he didn't have a ton of offers. I want to say before we offered him, he may have only had one Power 4 offer. So we offered him that spring, very quickly committed to us, and then really became a high-end prospect after that. Went to the Elite 11, was very successful there, and then came to us, and really was a kind of a quiet recruitment because it was, we offered him a month later, he was committed to us, and then that was

0: that was the end of his recruitment. He kind of shut it down, and he was coming there. And then obviously when we got here, when their season ended and, you know, the portal opens up, he was obviously an attractive candidate to us. We had a lot of ties to him, knew what he had done there, and had impressed us there, and all the things that I think the fans here are seeing now we had seen previously.
1: Yeah. You guys bought a lot of people from the other place, but let's talk about Quayshon Brown. He's a kid that came from Duke. How does he get on the radar, somebody like that, and how tough is it to get him to come to Virginia Tech after he had a pretty good stellar year?
0: Yeah, well, he's a player in the conference, obviously, so the staff that was here was more familiar with him probably in some ways than we were when he became available in the portal. And so, again, that process is so quick. It's a guy becomes available. You've got to do your due diligence. You've got to evaluate him, and then you've got to recruit him all at the same time. It was pretty clear you put the film on. He can run. He can change direction. He's got great ball skills, all of those things. He's not a big guy, but he plays much bigger than he is. He fits in out on the football field. He's a put-together guy, even though he's not necessarily a big guy. So he jumps off the page at you pretty quickly when you're scouting that transfer portal.
2: Andy, you guys have had so many great tight ends over the years, and, of course, that is the case here at Virginia Tech with that tight end room. Two-part question. One, what is the secret sauce? Coach Franklin, Coach Howell, that staff with tight ends. And then, B, can you touch on just the depth that the tight end room has on this year's team?
0: Yeah, in terms of the secret sauce, I think like a lot of things, we always want it to be one thing that is the result of why things are good or bad. And usually it's a lot of different things. Coach Franklin's has a track record of recruiting guys that have fit into a certain type and had a ton of success. Coach Howell has been super successful with us as well, along with Coach Rocco, who hoops with the tight ends as well. It's an interesting mix with Coach Howell because he's got an offensive line background, but it's actually his preference in guys as pass catchers. And so able to blend that together in the recruiting process of seeing the traits that could lead to being a playmaker out on the perimeter, but then also when they get here, developing the blocking, all of those kind of things. I think the other thing that we've probably done a pretty good job of is we're open to the possibilities. When you think about a high school running back who's super talented, or a high school wide receiver who's super talented, usually they play the position that you're recruiting them for. Tight end, a lot of times, if you're a great athlete in high school, you may not play tight end. You may have played quarterback, you may have played wide receiver, you may have played defense, and we're open to those possibilities of those guys. So a lot of the guys we've had over the course of time have been guys that have either played different positions or moved to tight end late in their career, and so we've gotten really good athletes as a result of that, and then hopefully help develop those guys into being even better players.
1: Andy, you think about how much has it changed since maybe you started as a recruiting guy way back in the day with now, with dealing with parents and agents and all that sort of stuff? How difficult is that?
0: It has changed a whole bunch. I think back, and I kind of tell people this sometimes, when I first started in the recruiting role, I was the only person in recruiting at an SEC school. And now we've got departments. We've got a high school recruiting department, a college recruiting department. We've got a front office that does negotiations. We've got an on-campus department. And so it's a whole different world. Managing the people is obviously a very different thing. And then the involvement of money is now a major change over the last several years.
2: We've got much more to come. Andy Frank on a jam-packed Tech Talk Live on this Wednesday night, brought to you in part by friends at First in Maine. Looking for something to do this fall in Blacksburg? 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
3: 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Evan Hughes, Tech Hall of Famer Mike Burnup, and Virginia Tech football general manager Andy Frank with you. A couple more minutes with you here, Andy. It's been a little bit of a reunion for you guys here at Virginia Tech, and I want to start with from the coaching side. Brent Pry, Sean Spencer, obviously you guys go way back with them. From your perspective, A, just how much fun has it been kind of getting the band back together? And B, what makes Coach Pry, Coach Spencer, Coach Franklin, those three, their years of history together, such a good pairing together?
4: Yeah, in terms of getting the band back together, it has been fun. Both Coach Pry and Coach Spencer, we've been known them for a long time back to the Vanderbilt days. Other people back to the Vanderbilt days. Michael Hazel and I were roommates back in Nashville a million years ago. Norval McKenzie and I played softball together back in the day, you know, those type of things. So that part's been really fun. And I think in terms of Coach Pry and Coach Spencer, their energy together is really good. The way Coach Pry wants to call a defense, he wants to be aggressive. He wants to put pressure on people. And the way Coach Spencer coaches defensive line, that's exactly how he coaches defensive line. In terms of the energy that his players play with, the number of different guys that play and that are involved, I think that's it's a great combination of those two guys in terms of the scheme and the personality fit.
5: Andy, you talked to Coach Franken, always talked about on the trail too about you go through the nuts and bolts of Virginia Tech are great where everything was, but that needed some serious upgrades. Those upgrades have happened a lot in the Merriman Center now. How has that helped when a kid comes in now and looks at what it is now compared to what it was?
4: Yeah, it's fun to see guys that were here previous to some of the adjustments to the Merriman come back and just see how much brighter it is, how much livelier it is, all of those kind of things. Because when people see that, they also translate that to what's happening on the football field, what's happening in recruiting, what's all across the board. So those things definitely help us in terms of trying to attract kids to be here, then also hopefully keep kids here as well.
3: Yeah, very well said. Andy, I wish we were joking about it, but during the commercial break, podcast form, you can go for so long, and we could sit here and talk to Andy for quite some time. But one more before we got to get another quick break in. Just looking ahead to this week, you guys going to California? Obviously, 1,000 miles away. Can you give our fans a little peek behind the curtain of just what the next 24 hours will look like for the team before they make the trip?
4: Yeah, so the team's actually finishing up practice right now. They're probably getting close to being done here shortly. We'll finish up tonight. Tomorrow morning, we'll actually practice in the morning, which is unusual for us. We're typically an afternoon team, so we'll practice tomorrow morning. Then we'll drive down to Greensboro, fly out of Greensboro up to California or across to California, and we'll be there in the evening tomorrow night, get dinner there, go to sleep, obviously wake up the next morning, and we'll practice out there on Friday. And then after we have that practice, go through our normal Friday routine at the hotel and be up and ready to go for Saturday.
5: Yeah, next time we get you on, we want to talk about what goes into a recruiting weekend because, man, when you get 100 players, 50, 100 players here, that's got to be logistically tough. I want to hear about more of that about next time we get you on.
4: Yeah, love to talk about it. Like a lot of things, there's a lot of people that go into that. I think a lot of times the head coach and maybe the GM now get credit for things that there's a lot of people that go into those type of things.
3: Well, Andy, we know you're super busy. Thanks so much for making time with us. Welcome to Virginia Tech, you and your family, and we look forward to having you on. Continued success on the recruiting trail. We'll talk soon. Thanks so much. That's Andy Frank stopping by with us.

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0: We are delighted to have you on your Wednesday night as we welcome you back to McLean's at First and Main for Tech Talk Live. Evan Hughes, Tech Hall of Famer Mike Burnup. We'll tell you about our special guest in just a moment, but do want to tell you we're presented in part by First and Main. Again, looking for something to do this fall in Blacksburg, you can go to First and Main, the preferred entertainment destination of Virginia Tech Athletics, with shopping, dining, and entertainment right in the heart of Blacksburg. Making his debut on Tech Talk Live, one of the best personalities we have in Virginia Tech Athletics. We're now joined by three-time All-American, ACC champion, one of the greatest wrestlers in Tech history, who's now back on Tony Roby's staff as an assistant coach. How about a warm welcome to preview the season for number 4 Virginia Tech Wrestling? Ty Walls is with us on this Wednesday night. Ty, welcome back, my friend. It's great to see you, and thanks so much for stopping by on this Wednesday. Great to see you.
6: Absolutely. Same to you, and you crushed it on the intro. You got it going. You got me fired up.
7: People don't realize you're the most credentialed heavyweight in program history, man. You had an unbelievable run, part of that 2016. I mean, you guys were the big time. That was a big time shot there.
6: Yeah, and that's ideally what this, well, what Jimmy Mullen, the current heavyweight, what he overcomes, and hopefully that's not me very soon. And then same thing with that team. Ideally, we have the next best team in history here this year.
0: Yeah. Well, Ty, we got a lot to get to. I'm going to tell you real quick, just bring that mic a little bit closer because I want to make sure everyone is able to hear. You bring it just a little bit more because we've got a lot to get to here with you. And let me start with this because you have been around this program for over 10 years now in some capacity. You've been an assistant. You've wrestled. You've broadcast duels with me on the ACC network. But you went to Brown for a couple of years. What was that experience like to coach there, and what ultimately led you to want to come back to your alma mater, Virginia Tech?
6: Yeah, so it was primarily for wanting to continue to build my coaching credentials and give myself a breadth of experience in a bunch of different facets. And so that program was really a full turnover from head coach through the rest of the staff. It was really kind of trying to reinvent itself. And so I got to go up there and learned every single aspect of a program, from the administrative side down to how do we recruit guys to one of the worst programs in the entire country, which was a great problem to try and solve. And I wish I

0: could tell you how mind blown I was when I was back on Virginia Tech's campus driving a recruit around, and I was like, duh, this guy wants to come to school here. This place is ridiculous. It's ridiculous. So,
1: how about Chris Martin? Got into the Hall of Fame this past weekend. I know you said you had a chance to catch up with him. That's a nice honor.
0: Yeah, it's. We were talking about it in the office today, actually, where we believe that he is the current win holder, like all-time wins for maybe the program. That might need to be fact-checked, but that's what we were discussing today. And so he's going to be another one of those guys that ideally is going to be replaced soon on the leaderboards. But it was awesome seeing him, and another great guy to get thrown into the Hall of Fame.
2: All right, for our radio listeners, maybe some fans here that might not fully realize it, you know how good Tech wrestling's been for quite some time. But this year, the Hokies are the preseason number 4 team in the country. They return national champion Caleb Henson. They return a multi-All-American Eddie Ventresca. Other All-Americans, the number 1 recruit in the nation, Bo Bassett, is a Hokie. He is on campus. Ty, take us through the excitement level in the wrestling room and what Tech fans should know about this upcoming Tech squad.
0: Yeah, I think the guys, like, as much as there's hype throughout social media, even in this room, the knowledge outside of our program about how much expectation, how much excitement, how much this or that there is, our guys aren't impacted by it, and they come to work every single day, and they do an awesome job. And they're focused on what they have to do, really, and that's kind of how it is. Just like when you're an athlete competing at the NCAA tournament, if you're concerned about how this guy's doing or how that guy's doing or what the fans are thinking or this or that, then you're not worried about yourself, and that's the most important thing you can do. And so I think our guys are super locked in. They know, and they're excited. And it's going to fuel guys forward for sure.
1: Yeah, talk about Bo Bassett, landing him as a big-time recruit and what he's been through. I mean, he's got quite an October coming up with all the stuff at Vegas and moving on. I mean, he's got a lot on his calendar.
0: Yeah, he. I mean, obviously, I got to see his recruitment from the outside looking in, and with the knowledge that Virginia Tech was able to secure him, it was huge. Really kind of up their tier of recruiting in terms of what the expectation is. I think he's the guy that unlocks that ability and knowledge that, like, we can get anybody to go to school here to want to wrestle because we have the program that attracts that type of person. But, gosh, yeah, Bo does have a lot going on. And if there's a man that's more prepared for it than him, then you got to show me him or introduce me to him because that dude is impressive. His competition schedule coming up, both the U23 World Championships in Las Vegas, and then he's going to fly to Kazakhstan after that for the Senior World Championships. And for anybody in this room that needs to understand what a Senior World Team is, those are the best guys in the entire country that are competing to be the very best guy in the entire world. The people that make up that team are primarily guys that are, you know, regulars on the Olympic team. That's the kind of the standard that Bo has achieved, as well as assistant coach James Green. So having two Hokies on there is just an incredible step forward.
2: It really is incredible, and there's so many Hokies competing on a world stage, and we'll get to that more with Virginia Tech Wrestling Assistant Coach Ty Walls in a moment. 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Ty Wall's hanging out with us. We're talking Tech wrestling, and that continues after these messages on the Virginia Tech Sports Network.
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4: Tech Talk Live, presented by the Hokie Way, rolls on. We're brought to you in part this season by First & Main. Looking for something to do this fall in Blacksburg? Head to First & Main, the preferred entertainment destination of Virginia Tech Athletics, with shopping, dining, and entertainment right in the heart of Blacksburg. Evan Hughes, Tech Hall of Famer Mike Burnup, and Virginia Tech Wrestling Assistant Coach Hokie Great Ty Walls with us for a few more minutes. Ty, let me start with this. As you guys go into the season, highly ranked, so many great wrestlers, you get Caleb Henson back. And for our listeners that might not know, 2 years ago, Caleb Henson won the program's second ever national championship. And then last year, he did something that doesn't happen all that often. He chose to redshirt to better the program, and after conversations with Coach Rowe, because he wanted to be part of this lineup this year. Can you touch about how, just what a Hokie Caleb Henson is and how good he's looked on the mat here in the preseason tie?
5: Yeah, obviously huge to have that guy back in the lineup. Also huge from the program standpoint of that guy continuing to be a leader in the room throughout his redshirt year. I think for some guys, later in their career, taking a redshirt year could be one of those things that maybe isn't great. Sometimes you want to keep that momentum running and keep it churning and keep going and take advantage of that. But for a guy like Caleb Henson, who comes into the room every single day with, you know, a laundry list of things that he wants to accomplish and get better at, I think it did wonders for his wrestling. The guy was out competing, made the U.S. Open Finals this year. Was basically one exchange shy of making Final X, which is the step before making a world team. And so Caleb really took as good of advantage of this year as he possibly could have. And, yes, definitely excited for him to be back in the lineup.
6: Yeah, speaking of national titles, fill us in on what Makai Lewis is doing right now. He won, of course, in 2019.
5: Yeah, so Makai is actually with the new NJRTC. It's new, basically a training center associated with Princeton University. He was hopping around a little bit, potentially doing some work with Beat the Streets, but now with them, he competed at the U.S. Open this past year. I believe he was maybe a top six finish there, and so he's still scrapping. He had an injury at an overseas competition recently, but he's a guy that we'll look to see competing for world teams here in the next couple years at least.
4: Ty, you look at the lineup this year. Obviously, you're one of the best heavyweights in program history, and you guys have Jimmy Mullen back. And for those that have not met Jimmy, I say this all the time. We joke that Mike Burnup is the mayor of Blacksburg, right? Because Mike knows everybody. If someone's going to give him a run for his money, I swear it's going to be Jimmy Mullen. Unbelievable personality from the heavyweights perspective. How has Jimmy and the rest of that group looked here in preseason?
5: Yeah, obviously I'm pouring into the upper weights as much as I possibly can on a day-to-day basis, him being a primary fixture in that. And I've been really impressed with him. I think that, sometimes maybe heading into a junior year, you could think those first 2 years, and he had a redshirt year, so really 3 years of college experience. I think a lot of guys they know what to expect from him. They know kind of what his level's at. But I feel like even in a short period of time, he's been able to jump a good bit of levels, both in his wrestling and kind of in his character. I think that the him maturing as a man and kind of growing into that a little bit more is just going to aid that kind of level of preparation that he's going to step onto the mat with. And I feel like he's got it. He has all heavyweight.

0: one of those spots where it's like, if you're not so big or so strong, then it's just not ever going to work out for you. He has all of the raw materials in order to actually get it done at the highest level. So I'm excited for him.
1: Ty, how about nutrition-wise? Has it changed much since you were wrestling to what it is now?
0: I love that you asked that question because the Bowman Room was what we had. And now they have the Student Athlete Performance Center where they go in and they get wonderful meals every single day. And so, man, do I wish that I could go back to school and have that as an opportunity. That could have saved me some serious money trying to stay big. It's unbelievable what they have access to. Yeah. It's the highest level. I mean, it's crazy.
2: Ty, I wish we had more time with you. Final one for you. For the people in the room, the people that are listening across 40 radio affiliates in Virginia, what's the biggest message to wrestling and Virginia Tech fans about the upcoming season for the Hokies and just what Tech fans can expect from this group as you guys get ready to get going?
0: Yeah, I think anybody that loves Virginia Tech or is a fan of any Virginia Tech sports team, if you choose to follow Virginia Tech wrestling in this program through what we do this year, you're going to stay locked in pretty much for the rest of your life because we're going to do some special stuff. You're going to attach to the individuals that we have on our team that represent this program. They're incredible, incredible athletes and incredible people. And I don't think that you can have a more, we're talking NCAA championship experience. I don't think you could have a more intimate experience than going to the NCAA tournament and watching these guys and follow them the entire time. I do really actually get goosebumps talking about it because it is it's a special event, and I promise you, whether you've watched wrestling before or not, you go to the NCAA tournament, you're going to stay locked in. And if not the NCAA tournament, our dual meets, please.
2: Yeah, come out to Castle. Ty, it's a privilege to have you on the show, but to have you and your family back in Blacksburg, one of the all-time greats, Ty Walls, stopping by. Best of luck this year, and we'll have you back on, my friend. Appreciate
0: Absolutely.
2: You.
0: Thank you so much, Evan.
2: That's Mike, Ty Walls. So we'll step aside. When we come back, a very special guest, Ryan Gottlieb, stops by. This is Tech Talk Live, presented by the Hokie Way.
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2: Evan Hughes, Tech Hall of Famer Mike Burnup with you on Tech Talk Live, presented by the Hokie Way. Thrilled to welcome on our next guest, Tech fans. You have gotten to know him over the last couple of months. You get to know him here on TTL tonight. How about a very warm welcome for Deputy Athletics Director and Chief Strategy Officer Ryan Gottlieb stopping by on this Wednesday night. Ryan, it's great to see you. How are you? How have the first couple of months been for you and your family?
8: Evan, I really appreciate you guys having me on. I mean, do we not have the best radio crew in college athletics with Evan, Mike, and Bill? It's been awesome. We got here at the end of...

0: June, beginning of July, and we got straight to work. My family's loving it. My wife has quickly enjoyed living in Virginia. I've got a 5-year-old and a 3-year-old, and my 5-year-old loves playing basketball in the driveway every day. My 3-year-old's got curly hair and runs around like a mad girl all day. So it's been awesome. The family's loving it. The kids are in school. Blacksburg is a beautiful town. We've just absolutely enjoyed it since the day we got here.
1: And Ryan, you're the tree chief strategist for commercial growth and innovation. Kind of yep. touch on what all that involves and how it's yep. been going so far.
0: Mike, great question. So my job is to grow our athletics resources and help us get more resources and frankly more money in the bank for Virginia Tech athletics. There's never been a time in college athletics where resources have dictated on-field success and the trajectory of a college athletics program. I mean, you look at the teams that have been in the CFP every year, and they're the ones with the biggest budget. So as we look at our operation, we're trying to grow revenue and grow resources and be really strategic with how we're doing everything. Last week, we rolled out sort of the second phase of the Invest to Win stuff, and our fan base couldn't have been more fired up about it. The Hokie Club team did a great job rolling out the Investor Society. I mean, this has just been an incredible opportunity. It's been a great 3 months, and I think the thing that gets us the most excited is how locked in Hokie Nation is. I mean, I come out here every week in this room at McLean's is always packed for the Hokie Ways Tech Talk yeah. Live.
2: Absolutely. And I know you're here for so many details, which we appreciate. And I know yeah. our fans really love seeing our athletic director, Brian White, who's come out to a lot of these. Would love to know, Ryan, your relationship with him. And most of all, for tech fans listening, driving home from work right now or in the audience, what yeah. should Hokie fans know about their new athletic director and Brian White?
0: Yeah. I've known Brian for a long time. We worked together in 2011 at Louisiana Tech. He was our senior associate AD for external and fundraising and was managing all the business elements of their athletic department, and I was overseeing the ticket sales unit. And Brian and I have tried to work together a handful of times over the years, and recently he recruited me heavily to join his team at FAU, and then when he took the job here, he asked me to come join him. But Brian's an incredible leader. He's assembling an unbelievable team. I think we had some really good people on the athletic staff here, and then he's brought in some really good people also. Does a phenomenal job building a team. Phenomenal fundraiser, really good business mind, relentless work ethic. He's also a family man. Brian's awesome. I think the Virginia Tech community is seeing that in the first couple of months he's been here. But we're thrilled to be here. We're thrilled to partner and work with Coach Franklin and the football team. The football staff, it's been really fun. It's been Ryan, a lot of work, but a lot of fun.
1: Yeah. Ryan, when you were at Colorado, you guys hosted a bunch of concerts.
0: Yep.
1: We had Metallica here. Obviously, everybody enjoyed that, made a lot of money. Is that something we can foresee coming down the track here soon?
0: Yeah. So probably the most fun thing that I had done professionally before coming to Blacksburg was being a part of the Colorado Athletic Department and growing our concert business. When I got there, Colorado had a short history of hosting Dead & Company, which is the modern-day Grateful Dead. And everybody that I talked to that worked in the music space was like, you know, it's hippies, it's Boulder. Like, that kind of works. We're not going to do anything else. And then we got a country act in Tyler Childers, and we did an Odessa show, which was electronic music, and then we had Fish. It was a lot of fun building it. And I think the coolest thing about doing stadium concerts is you have 40, 50, 60,000 people coming to one location, and everybody's rooting for the same outcome, to have a great time and a lot of fun. You don't have visiting team fans. Like, it's always a lot of fun. It's a more casual, laid-back atmosphere, but the concert business is great. And yeah, we're actively pursuing stuff. I think it's going to be it's definitely part of our roadmap.
2: Ryan, this is awesome, and I would love to spend more time with you. We got one more here before we have to go to break. You touched on this a moment ago.
0: Yep.
2: You've got no Hokie Nation. You love the fan base.
0: Yep.
2: Coach Franklin being here. Invest to win. I can go on and on about the other areas of momentum yep. that is all rowing in the same direction for Tech Athletics. I have to imagine, with your role when it comes to commercial growth, innovation, all those factors, it's got to be a fun time to be in your job at Virginia
0: yeah.
2: Tech.
0: Yeah. Coach Franklin's elite. His staff is unbelievable. You guys had Andy on earlier, and his team has been so much fun to work with. Hokie Nation is dialed in. Our first Enter Sandman at that VMI game was probably the most electric thing I've seen in a college football stadium. I think our trajectory is

0: is extraordinarily strong, and the invest to win and everybody in the community being bought in and tied into Virginia Tech, it's outstanding. I mean, it's going to be a lot of fun. We're going to win a lot of games. We're going to have a lot of success, and hopefully we can give everybody in this room something to be really proud of.
1: Absolutely, and we're so thrilled that you're part of it. You and your family are here. Ryan Gottlieb, our new Chief Strategy Officer at Virginia Tech Athletics, Deputy Athletics Director. Thanks for being here, my friend. What a treat.
0: Thanks for squeezing me in. You've been asking me to come on the show, and I hope I didn't let you down.
1: You were fantastic.
2: Finally
1: Seriously.
2: Got here.
0: Yeah,
1: that's
0: thanks,
1: Ryan
0: guys.
1: Gottlieb. We'll step aside. One final thought in our a look ahead to Cal. Coming up next after these messages on the Virginia Tech Sports Network.
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1: 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Evan Hughes, Tech Hall of Famer Mike Burnup. Time now to give out our gift card for our crowd tonight, Alumni Hall gift card. Thanks to our friends at First and Main. Eric Tatum, you are the winner. Come on down after the show. We appreciate our crowd involvement here at McLean's. All right, Mikey, our final thought of the broadcast is presented by Smithfield. Smithfield, we speak pork. What's it going to take for the Hokies to go to the West Coast and beat Cal on Saturday?
2: Well, the first thing, you got to get the bad taste out of your mouth. You don't want to have a hangover from the Pitt game. But second thing is just clean it up. Don't beat yourselves. You know, you can't have four turnovers and eight penalties and expect to win a game most of the times. And so I would just say that go out there and do your thing, clean up some stuff, and I think you'll be just fine because this team's got enough talent to get the job done, and I think they will.
1: Looking forward to our flight tomorrow and some no rain this week, right? We got good weather out there.
2: It's supposed to be nice.
1: Looking forward to it. Yeah. What a great show tonight. Want to thank our guest, Andy Frank, the general manager of Tech Football. Huge thanks as well to Ty Walls, Virginia Tech wrestling assistant coach, and to Ryan Gottlieb for stopping by, our chief strategy officer and deputy athletics director at Virginia Tech. Coming up, our broadcast on Saturday. I want to get you some info. It's going to start at 1:30 Eastern, 10:30 local with our Tech Kickoff Show presented by Eagle Construction. I'll be joined alongside Mike for that. Kickoff 3:30 Eastern, 12:30 Pacific at California Memorial Stadium as the Hokies try to move to 5-1, taking on the Cal Golden Bears. For Mike, I'm Evan. Thanks so much for being here tonight. Thanks for being here on a Wednesday, and we'll see you next Thursday for another installment of Tech Talk Live presented by the Hokie Way.
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that song right there, Morgan Wallen's first solo release of this year. It's asking tough questions many couples face, asking the question, if it's really meant to be, then why is it so hard? It's an honest message, which helped turn that song into one of the biggest hits of this year. It is Trey in the PBT Studios with Joe D.

Cole Wetzel taking the high road and taking Jesse Murph along with him. That way, it's not so lonely. I was just checking out Jelly Roll and Bunny's stunning $7 million mansion now up for sale in Nashville. Now, looking at some of these pictures here, we could have a really big pool party. Of course you would be invited. You know, you could go in half on me with it. We're probably going to need a lot more to go in half with us. But either way, it's for sale. Here's Scotty McCreary and In Between on B99.9.

John Sawyer Brown. The race is on. The race is definitely going to be on at the Martinsville Speedway at the end of the month. And we would love to send you to win a weekend at Martinsville Speedway with B99.9. Register right now for a pair of tickets to each race at the Martinsville Speedway the weekend of October the 30th through November the 1st. Good luck to you, B99.9 FM.

Southern Man. John Michael Montgomery before that, I Could Love You Like That. Coming up, we'll do archives in history and find out some exciting things that happened on this very day in history. But right now is Luke Bryan, Drink a Beer on B99.9.

Trait and three songs is going to be on our Archives in History coming up in just a few. There is a true original musical that tells the life story of Dolly Parton all the way back from her childhood into the Great Smoky Mountains and becoming a country music icon. The show begins on Broadway and premieres December the 7th at New York's St. James Theater. And a

St. James Theater and officially opens on January the 19th. What would have been Martin's 81st birthday? It's nice to see that's underway and in the making. Here's Jason Aldean. Try that in a small town on B99.9.

0: Marlena, who was not too long ago here in Southern Virginia. There she is with All My Exes. A little help from Chase Matthew right there. Real quick, archives in history. Let's jump back to 1981. Country legend Eddie Rabbit had the number one song, which was three singles that were released from that album, including the title track, which went on to becoming the number one song on the country charts. And that song was Step by Step. Garth Brooks, 1991, he was the number one third studio album with Ropin' the Wind. 2000, George Strait was the number one country song with his self-titled album, which was Go On. Singles like Don't Make Me Come Over There and Love You. And let's see, he had another one, what's called If You Could Do Anything Else. I'm going to have to pull those off the back shelf, give those a second listen. 2003, Sarah Evans becomes the member of the Grand Ole, a member of the Grand Ole Opry. She was inducted by Crystal Gayle and invited by Bill Anderson, Lady A, and Carly Pierce back for the 25th anniversary concert at the Ryman Auditorium. Sarah Evans' fifth studio album, A Real Fine Place, was released back in October of 2005, which became her first record to debut at number one on the Billboard Hot Country Charts. There you go, this day in country music. We'll get back into some more good stuff. Speaking of Garth Brooks, I've got him up next on B99.9.
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